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3: Heat advisory goes on all the way through Friday evening with daily highs well into the 90s and feels like temps over 100. Actual highs could be 100 on a couple of afternoons. Mainly clear tonight, low 78. Sunshine on Tuesday. Extreme caution outdoors, a high of 101. Heat indices to 104. I'm meteorologist Mark Thibodeau.

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And boys, you got to let them have fun. I know it.

0: That's War without Eric Burdon. You've done a lot there without him. You know, I haven't seen any lowriders in Joplin, have you? I've seen a lot of high riders, if you know what I'm talking about. And I know you do. 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
4: Hey, honey, what's wrong with the garbage disposal?
5: 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Did you put something down there?
4: Just a couple of corn cobs. Uh-oh, that doesn't...

You're right. Okay, John Boy, you can't convince me that you ain't missing her. That's John Wade on Classic Hits 93.9 with Gary Mitchell on this Manic Monday. How about we kick it back a little bit? Take it easy. 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

see. Where did our love go? Is it over there? Nope. Is it under the seat cushion? Don't see it there. Could be out in the garage, but I'll continue to look. Here's my favorite sing-along song. Here's Neil Diamond, Sweet Caroline, on Classic Kiss 93.9, the Four States official Sweet Caroline station.

Classic Hits 93.9 with Gary Mitchell on this Manic Monday. From 1984, from his first album, Born in the USA. By the way, this was the first single from that album. Here's The Bus.

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know, I kind of like Ike and Tina Turner's version just a little bit better because it's a little more snappy. But it's the same song. Creedence Clearwater Revival on Classic Hits 93.9, where I hopefully do not have a heartache tonight. And hopefully, neither do you.

0: not try that in a small town. No, oh, that's the wrong song. That's a country song. Okay. 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
4: Heat advisory goes on all the way through Friday evening with daily highs well into the 90s and feels like temps over 100. Actual highs could be 100 on a couple of afternoons. Mainly clear tonight, low 78. Sunshine on Tuesday. Extreme caution outdoors, a high of 101. Heat indices to 104. I'm meteorologist Mark Thibodeau.

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We do that four times per day. That's where we play nearly 90 minutes of nonstop hits. Now, I can't say exactly 90 minutes because that is a legalese. The boss has an attorney, and, well, he's an attorney, so, you know. Just another way, we deliver more of the greatest hits of all time on Classic Hits 93.9 and

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0: 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It is a manic Monday on the Gary Mitchell Radio Experience. 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

Yes, it has been a cruel summer, hasn't it? Well, you know it's going to happen. 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

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What's love got to do with it, radio station? There's Tina Turner. You know, she gave Ike Turner the boot a long time ago. Man, that guy, he was...

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11: heat advisory goes on all the way through Friday evening with daily highs well into the 90s and feels like temps over 100. Actual highs could be 100 on a couple of afternoons. Mainly clear tonight, low 78. Sunshine on Tuesday. Extreme caution outdoors, a high of 101. Heat indices to 104. I'm meteorologist Mark Thibodeau.

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0: 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Who is on your phone today?
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I'll see you tomorrow from 7 to midnight on a Taco Tuesday. 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
7: To buy three goes on all the way through Friday evening. A generally clear sky overnight, a low of 78. Sunshine, hot and humid on Tuesday. 101 the high, heat indices to 104. Sunny and hot Wednesday, a low near 80. Afternoon high back up to about 101. I'm meteorologist Mark Thibodeau.

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8: Heat of I-3 goes on all the way through Friday evening. A generally clear sky overnight, a low of 78. Sunshine, hot and humid on Tuesday. 101 the high, heat indices to 104. Sunny and hot Wednesday, a low near 80. Afternoon high back up to about 101. I'm meteorologist Mark Thibodeau.

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13: Heat of 3 goes on all the way through Friday evening. A generally clear sky overnight, a low of 78. Sunshine, hot and humid on Tuesday. 101 the high. Heat indices to 104. Sunny and hot Wednesday, a low near 80. Afternoon high back up to about 101. I'm meteorologist Mark Thibodeau.

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10: Heat of I-3 goes on all the way through Friday evening. A generally clear sky overnight, a low of 78. Sunshine, hot and humid on Tuesday. 101 the high, heat indices to 104. Sunny and hot Wednesday, a low near 80. Afternoon high back up to about 101. I'm meteorologist Mark Thibodeau.

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6: By 3 goes on all the way through Friday evening. A generally clear sky overnight, a low of 78. Sunshine, hot and humid on Tuesday. 101 the high, heat indices to 104. Sunny and hot Wednesday, a low near 80. Afternoon high back up to about 101. I'm meteorologist Mark Thibodeau.

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8: To buy three goes on all the way through Friday evening. A generally clear sky overnight, a low of 78. Sunshine, hot and humid on Tuesday. 101 the high, heat indices to 104. Sunny and hot Wednesday, a low near 80. Afternoon high back up to about 101. I'm meteorologist Mark Thibodeau.

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1: This has got to be the saddest day of my life. I called you here today for a bit of bad news. I won't be able to see you anymore because of my obligations and the ties that you have. We've been meeting here every day. And since this is our last day together, I want to hold you just one more time. When you turn and walk away, don't look back. I want to remember you just like this. Let's just kiss.

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It's Tom Watts in the morning. It's 5:53. A ruling in the fatal shooting of a Southwest Missouri six-year-old, Ty Albright, has that story in just 6 minutes. Right now, Wang Chung on Classic Hits 93.9.

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1: Good morning, I'm Cy Albright. Here's what's going on in the four states. More on the death of a six-year-old boy in Lawrence County after an autopsy ruled that the Friday shooting of Bridger Boggs was a homicide, but investigators simply believe it was a tragic accident. Authorities have previously said it appeared Bridger was accidentally shot in the head by another child. As Sheriff Brad DeLay said that the homicide classification doesn't mean the shooting was intentional because investigators have still not found any apparent signs of foul play. Bridger was the nephew of State Rep Mitch Boggs, who's asking for prayers and privacy at this time. Miami, Oklahoma public schools got rid of their high school and middle school principal on Friday, but details on why still remain sparse. There are rumors spreading across social media that are unconfirmed by police, who are now looking into why Pam Bevis was let go. Meanwhile, in Joplin, one of the busiest shopping developments, about to send more tax money to local public agencies because the 1717 Marketplace TIF district it's closing this month after its infrastructure costs were paid off early. When you see news, call or text our tip line at 417-208-9TIP. 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

Classic Hits 93.9. It's Tom Watts in the morning at 6:05. We've got a mostly clear sky, a start to another hot day. Heat advisories across the entire area until at least 8 o'clock on Friday, likely going to extend through the Labor Day weekend. But highs of 100 this afternoon, feeling like 105. Right now, we are at 76. And which 80s superstar has landed back in the hospital? I'll tell you, coming up in about 10 minutes. Right now, John Cafferty on Classic Hits.

0: Classic Hits 93.9. It's Tom Watts in the morning. It's 6:16. And man, 2020 could just stop at any time now. If you follow the Classic Hits 93.9 at Facebook page, if you've checked this morning, you already know this. Lionel Richie landing back in the hospital after a show in St. Louis on Sunday night. Now, the good news is Lionel checked himself into a hospital there after actually Saturday night's performance at the Muni in Forest Park in St. Louis to have some tests run. He's being cautious right now. Doctors looking at a possible slight dehydration, hoping that he is discharged today. Yeah, folks that were at the show said Lionel appeared to be struggling a bit toward the end of the show, asking his team to bring him a chair while he performed his final song all night long so you know, he could sit down while doing it. If you remember, Lionel rushed to the hospital back in June after falling ill on stage during a concert in Minnesota. Said he felt dizzy, strange. So, Lionel, take care of yourself. This heat, nothing to mess around with. In fact, heat advisories stretching all the way to Labor Day weekend. Right now, the advisory until Friday at 8 p.m. and still looking like it will probably extend through the holiday weekend. Take all those proper precautions. Stay hydrated. Lionel. We've got one from Mr. Richie on the way to get us back to music after meteorologist Ray Stajic tells us more about the heat. When might we see some relief? Find out next. Tom Watts in the morning. Classic Hits 93.9.
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8: Dry weather continues, and it's going to be a long stretch. Heat advisory still staying in place through at least Friday evening. Clear this morning. Temperatures very warm this afternoon. Sunshine near 100. Tonight, 80. Tomorrow, sunny and hot. 100. Feeling close to 105 both days. I'm meteorologist Ray Stajic.

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Tom Watts in the morning. It is 6:35 out the door on the go weather. Heat advisory through a minimum 8 p.m. Friday. Likely going to extend through the Labor Day weekend with heat index values hot, high around 100, but heat index feeling like 105 every day this week. Overnight temperatures in the mid to upper 70s, so no real relief. Right now, mostly clear across the four states. Do have a few passing clouds. Eye in the Sky camera shows you that at 939classichits.com. Temperature-wise, a light breeze, everyone at 75. It's Hall & Oates, Maneater on Classic Hits 93.9.

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It's Tom Watts. So, one woman's strange dream led to a trip to the emergency room. I'm going to unlock a new phobic fear for you before breakfast with stupid news in about 10 minutes. Right now, it's Journey.

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0: 6:54 now. News too stupid to be the real news. The service of Green Light Dispensary. 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You can find them at 7th and St. Louis in Joplin or at their new location in Knoll, Missouri. But here's a new bedtime phobic terror for you, because apparently regular nightmares are, you know, just not doing enough. Dr. Christina Edelman. That's Edelman in Richmond, Virginia. Dreaming about a cute little mouse trying to crawl into her mouth. Weird dream, but then she woke up and realized it wasn't a dream and it wasn't a mouse. There was a bat on her face, apparently trying to make its way past her teeth like it had a reservation for an overnight stay with her tonsils. She's still half asleep, grabbed the bat, accidentally folding its wings back, and then immediately had the kind of scream that wakes up a spouse, wakes up the neighborhood, and possibly the dead. Her husband caught the bat. They took it to the ER with them. Doctors say that was absolutely the right move, because bat encounters are not the time to play, you know, I'm probably fine. Good news, the bat tested negative for rabies. The bad news? Every dream involving a mouse now is terrifying forever. Full story is up at 939classichits.com. We've also, we'll get it shared on our Facebook page. This message brought to you, hang on, this message brought to you by, shut your mouth and stop complaining. Ozzy Osbourne did it better, I guess, but that is stupid news. Hang tight. Eddie Money's on the way, and then we'll get back to music. Lost my train of thought. Left the tracks without me. Tom Watts in the morning. Classic Hits 93.9.
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9: Good morning. I'm Cy Albright. Here's what's going on in the four states. Big news in Neosho. Lazy Boy making a major investment that could bring up to 100 new jobs. The furniture company plans to spend about $23 million expanding its operations and building a 150,000 square foot distribution center. Meanwhile, the family of a 7-year-old boy from Joplin asking for help finding a driver after an ATV crash south of town on Friday. The child suffered moderate injuries, is back home though and doing just fine now. But a pickup truck hit his four-wheeler near Coffee Drive just north of Highway NN. The family tells us it's a white newer Ford F-150 with black wheels and tinted windows. Meanwhile, the city of Joplin under a burn ban, and officials say it'll stay in place until the weather gets less hot and less dry, which could be a while. So again, burn ban in the city of Joplin. When you see news, call or text our tip line at 417-208-9TIP. For News Talk KZRG, I'm Cy Albright on Classic Hits 93.9.
0: It's 6:59. Make that straight up, 7 o'clock. Tom Watts in the morning. Another hot day. Heat advisories all the way through Friday, 8 p.m. Sunshine today, 100 for a high, feeling like 105. Right now, Eddie Money.

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It's Tom Watts in the morning, 7:08. We've got a mostly clear sky. A few passing clouds. I hate to call it mostly clear because more clouds. We call it partly cloudy. How's that? The sun is peeking through in temperature with a light breeze at 75. Heading for highs 100 this afternoon and going to feel like 105. So, again, that heat advisory stretching all the way to the holiday weekend and probably into and beyond. Also, because of the heat and the dry conditions, city of Joplin under a burn ban, as you heard Ty say in the news just a few minutes ago. Mentioned temperatures at 75. Workday kickoff song. Which song starts 90 minutes of nonstop music to kick off the workday? Boogie Oogie Oogie from Taste of Honey, or What Have You Done For Me Lately from Janet Jackson? 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I got

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0: 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It's Tom Watts in the morning. 7:20, and just been watching all the moves of the NFL. I mean, Aaron Donald re-signing with the Rams the other morning, and just everybody's already handing the Rams the Super Bowl. I don't know. Will it make a difference? They still got to play the games, and that's why we play Pro Football Pick'em. 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Just how hot will it be? Meteorologist Ray Stajic tells us more. Before Elton John gets us back to music next. Tom Watts in the morning. 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
9: Hot, dry weather continues, and it's going to be a long stretch. Heat advisory still staying in place through at least Friday evening. Clear this morning. Temperatures very warm this afternoon. Sunshine near 100. Tonight, 80. Tomorrow, sunny and hot. 100. Feeling close to 105 both days. I'm meteorologist Ray Stajic.

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Tom Long in the morning. It's 7:36. Out the door on the go. Weather going to be sunny, hot. Heat advisory in effect for the entire area all the way to the holiday weekend with highs around 100 every day this week. Going to feel like 105 with the heat index. No relief at night. Temperatures in the mid to upper 70s. So, again, stay hydrated. Stay out of the sun when you can. Try and stay in the air conditioning. You know the routine. Across the four states right now, clear on Classic Hits 93.9 Storm Tracker Radar. We do have a few clouds with the sun playing hide and seek right now. Temperature-wise, Commerce in Miami, Welch at 77. 77 in Galena, Baxter, Columbus, and Pittsburgh. And 77 in Neosho, Carthage, Webb City, and Joplin. All right, world's smartest listeners, your chance to prove how much better your gray matter is than everyone else's. Morning Brain Buster time. 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You win a World's Smartest Listener certificate, and you're put into Friday's drawing for dinner for two from our friends at River Bend Casino Hotel. And here in about 15 minutes, I'll tell you how you might win a stay and play at River Bend.

0: 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Research says 70% of us in the U.S. use this internet service at least once per day. 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What is it? 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

0: Classic Hits 93.9. Tom Watts in the morning. It's 7:43. And the morning brainbuster question is this. Research says 70% of us in the U.S. use this internet service at least once per day. What is it? 417-578-9390. Call or text. First, we'll go to the phone. Good morning, Classic Hits. Who's this?
1: Hey, this is John and Kaylee.
0: John, Kaylee, how are you guys?
1: We're doing well.
0: Good, good.
1: And, you know, I think it's so common that it's become a verb. People Google things.
0: It is Google. Thank you for keeping it clean. I was worried this was going to go way off the rails. John, Kaylee, congratulations. I got that World's Smartest Listener certificate for you. And, Kaylee, I hate to say it. I don't know that they'll let you have dinner, but maybe we can check and see if they can swing. You're in the drawing for that dinner for two at Riverbend Casino.
1: Thank you so much.
0: You are welcome, my friend. Stick around. I'll tell you how you can win a stay and play from Riverbend in 6 minutes. Right now, it's Prince. Classic Hits 93.9.

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0: 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It's Tom Watts in the morning. 7:51, morning brainbuster question. According to research, 70% of us in the U.S. use this internet service at least once per day. What is it? John and Kaylee phoning in with the correct answer. Yeah, one call, one correct answer. Proving they are the world's smartest listeners. Knew the answer was Google. Again, thank you for keeping it clean. For my brother, no, it was not your answer. 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Ty Albright has a check of news. Miami, Oklahoma, ousting their middle school and high school principal. Same person. Ty tells us why in just 3 minutes. The Commodores getting us back to music. 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
6: Good morning, I'm Cy Albright. Here's what's going on in the four states. More on the death of a six-year-old boy in Lawrence County after an autopsy ruled that the Friday shooting of Bridger Boggs was a homicide, but investigators simply believe it was a tragic accident. Authorities have previously said it appeared Bridger was accidentally shot in the head by another child. As Sheriff Brad DeLay said that the homicide classification doesn't mean the shooting was intentional because investigators have still not found any apparent signs of foul play. Bridger was the nephew of State Rep Mitch Boggs, who's asking for prayers and privacy at this time. Well, Miami, Oklahoma public schools got rid of their high school and middle school principal on Friday, but details on why still remain sparse. There are rumors spreading across social media that are unconfirmed by police, who are now looking into why Pam Bevis was let go. Meanwhile, in Joplin, one of the busiest shopping developments, about to send more tax money to local public agencies because the 1717 Marketplace TIF District is closing this month after its infrastructure costs were paid off early.
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0: Workday kickoff song at 7:57. Is it going to be Boogie Oogie Oogie from Taste of Honey? Or What Have You Done For Me Lately from Janet Jackson? 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

Classic Hits 93.9. It's Tom Watts in the morning. It is 8:05. Sunshine across the four states. We do have some clouds, but going to be a hot one. Highs 100, heat index around 105. That has prompted that heat advisory for everyone in the four states. Right now, temperature sits at 79. Also, don't forget, City of Joplin under a burn ban, so don't be burning stuff. Planning for the Labor Day weekend? Planning on traveling? Times you need to know coming up in 10 minutes.

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It's Tom Watts for the morning. It's 8:13. And Labor Day weekend right around the corner. A lot of us planning on hitting the road. Things you need to know before you go. And one thing you really shouldn't skimp on before you hit the road. I'll give you that breakdown after Chicago Saturday in the Park. It's Tom Watts in the morning. Classic Hits 93.9.

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1: 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Keeping you
0: 818. And, well, here we are. Creeping up on it. Labor Day weekend. Just a few days away. Giving you plenty of heads up on notice on this because I know I'm going to try and do a little getaway. Things to know before you go. I mean, you're going to be on the open road full of people trying to enjoy that long weekend just like you. So AAA says Thursday and Friday going to be the big traffic nightmares. If you can swing it, get going before 1 o'clock Thursday afternoon, before noon on Friday, and before 10 a.m. Saturday. Sunday actually expected to be relatively calm, a rare moment when the highway might actually act civilized. Drive time windows you want to avoid, though. Thursday, 2 to 7. Friday, from noon to 8. Saturday, 1 to 5. And Labor Day, Monday, from 2 to 5. In other words, avoid afternoons unless you enjoy brake lights as scenery. One thing you shouldn't skip, a vehicle once over. With heat advisories expected through the holiday weekend, broke down on the roadside is not where you want to be. So before you head out, check your tires, your battery, the fluids. Before you roll out, AAA helped more than 400,000 stranded drivers last Labor Day weekend. Mostly flat tires, dead batteries, and other mechanical betrayals. Make sure you pack water. I would say lots of water. Snacks, the jumper cables, and lots of patience. Full breakdown of those drive times, other things you need to know from AAA. We'll have that on our website, 939classichits.com. We'll get it shared with you on Facebook. Pink Floyd gets us back to music after Ray Stajic tells us how long we might expect this oppressive heat. That's next on Classic Hits 93.9. It's Tom Watts in the morning.
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12: Hot, dry weather continues, and it's going to be a long stretch. Heat advisory still staying in place through at least Friday evening. Clear this morning. Temperatures very warm this afternoon. Sunshine near 100. Tonight, 80. Tomorrow, sunny and hot. 100. Feeling close to 105 both days. I'm meteorologist Ray Stajic.

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It's Tom Watts in the morning, 836. Out the door on the go weather. Going to be a hot, sticky day. In fact, heat advisories in effect for the entire listening area all the way through Friday at 8 p.m. And very likely going to see those extend through the long holiday weekend as well. Highs around 100 every day. Heat index values feeling like 105 every day.

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0: 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Ty Albright with one more look at news. Lazy Boy makes a major investment in Neosho. That story, just 2 minutes away. Grand Funk Railroad set to get us back to music next. 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
3: Good morning. I'm Cy Albright. Here's what's going on in the four states. Big news in the Osho. Lazy Boy making a major investment that could bring up to 100 new jobs. The furniture company plans to spend about $23 million expanding its operations and building a 150,000 square foot distribution center. Meanwhile, the family of a 7-year-old boy from Joplin asking for help finding a driver after an ATV crash south of town on Friday. The child suffered moderate injuries, is back home though and doing just fine now. But a pickup truck hit his four-wheeler near Coffee Drive just north of Highway NN. The family tells us it's a white newer Ford F-150 with black wheels and tinted windows. Meanwhile, the city of Joplin under a burn ban, and officials say it'll stay in place until the weather gets less hot and less dry, which could be a while. So again, burn ban in the city of Joplin. When you see news, call or text our tip line at 417-208-9TIP. 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
4: 8:57, it's Tom Watts in the morning. And as you heard Ty say, there is a burn ban in the city of Joplin. Also keep in mind, heat advisory through 8 p.m. on Friday. Highs today around 100, feeling like 105. 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

0: 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Last chance to get your votes in for either Janet Jackson, "What Have You Done For Me Lately," or Boogie Oogie Oogie from Taste of Honey, which is just so much fun to say. 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
8: Hot, dry weather continues, and it's going to be a long stretch. Heat advisory still staying in place through at least Friday evening. Clear this morning. Temperatures very warm this afternoon. Sunshine near 100. Tonight, 80. Tomorrow, sunny and hot. 100. Feeling close to 105 both days. I'm meteorologist Ray Stajic.
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Well on our way right now. Already at 86. Here's Tom Petty. 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

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It's Tom Watts in the morning. You missed the morning brainbuster question. It's majority of us use this internet service once per day. 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

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It's Tom Watts. That's going to do it for me. Jen Wilson on her way in. Can't wait for her to explain why her hand is wrapped this morning. There's a glare. I'll leave you with Rod Stewart. Have fun. Be safe. I'll catch you later.

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Classic Hits 93.94 State's official at work station. Chip was with you this morning. Like the genius I am, I grabbed the wrong end of the curling iron this morning. It's not like blistering need medical attention bad. It is most unpleasant, though. And on a related note, Joplin with a burn ban. Clearly, I'm breaking the rules. Mostly, they're talking about things outside, don't set them on fire. But I'm going to throw your hand in the mix, too. And looking at the forecast, this burn ban is going to be going for a while. Def Leppard on Classic Hits 93.9.

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12: Hot, dry weather continues, and it's going to be a long stretch. Heat advisory still staying in place through at least Friday evening. Clear this morning. Temperatures very warm this afternoon. Sunshine near 100. Tonight, 80. Tomorrow, sunny and hot. 100. Feeling close to 105 both days. I'm meteorologist Ray Stajic.

Alexa Kit Slightly Through Boyd 94 State's official at work station. Chip was with you this morning. So there's this video making the rounds. It's this dude at a subway getting into it with an employee after he was told that there would be an extra charge to toast his bread. And honestly, I'm on the customer's side. 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

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Kits 93.9 before State's official at work station. Ship us with you this morning. If you are headed out of town this weekend for Labor Day, don't forget to take us with you. 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And from what I've heard, we're going to have some concert tickets up for grabs again this weekend. So you're going to want to be with us. Madness, Bless it. 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

0: 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Chip is with you this morning. 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

0: 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Chip was with you this morning. This is not the time to panic. It's just the heads up that Sunday at 6 p.m. is your deadline to win a $500 gift certificate and skincare package at Contour by Joplin ENT. 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
13: Hot, dry weather continues through our Tuesday, and really not a bunch of change here this week. How about today through Friday? Heat advisory through Friday evening. Daytime highs around 100 with heat index values close to 105. Overnight lows near 80. I'm meteorologist Ray Stajic.

Classic Hits 93.94 State's official at work station. Chip was with you this morning. She had surgery for a fractured vertebrae about a month ago. No real updates since, so we will assume that no news is good news. It's Joan Jett on Classic Hits 93.9.

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Classic Hits 93.94, State's official at work station. Chip is with you this morning. We got a new album from Carly Simon a couple of weeks ago. It's her 24th album, which is like so many albums. You're So Vain on Classic Hits 93.9.

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Chip is the McKee this morning. City of Joplin declaring a burn ban. So I need you to be like Billy Joel, okay? We didn't start fire on Classic Hits 93.9.

Classic Hits 93.9, the 4 State's official at work station. Chip was with you this morning. So the Minnesota State Fair started last week, and they are celebrating the 100th anniversary of their Tilt-A-Whirl ride, debuted in 1926. It's the same one. You know what I'm not getting on? That ride. 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

0: Classic Hits 93.94, State's official at work station. Chip was with you this afternoon. 1 week from tomorrow, football is officially back, and we're bringing Pro Football Pick'em back. 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
7: Hot, dry weather continues through our Tuesday, and really not a bunch of change here this week. How about today through Friday? Heat advisory through Friday evening. Daytime highs around 100 with heat index values close to 105. Overnight lows near 80. I'm meteorologist Ray Stajic.

Classic Hits 93.94 State's official at work station. Chippa Sabatino this afternoon. It has now been 2 years since we heard Huey Lewis was giving a mockumentary show, kind of like Curb Your Enthusiasm. Zero updates since then. I'm starting to think it's not really going to happen. Huey Lewis in the news on Classic Hits 93.9.

0: Classic Hits 93.9, before State's official at work station. Chip with the Wiki this afternoon. Today's little clap of the day going to the dude in Florida who stole a car, let the law on a chase, which ended at the jail parking lot. That's correct. He accidentally drove himself directly to jail. I assume he did not pass go and did not collect $200. 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

0: Melissa Kitts, 93.94 States Official at Workstation. Chip us with you this afternoon. Michael Jackson would have been 68 this past Saturday, and his son Prince came out of hiding to mark the occasion. We haven't seen that dude in years. 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

0: 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Chip is with you this afternoon. The answer to this morning's Brain Buster question is one of those that is like so obvious. It's just staring you in the face. Did you get it? Did you miss it altogether? Let's start from the beginning. So the question was, research says 70% of us in the U.S. use this internet service at least once per day. You ready? Google. I mean, obviously, right? 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
12: Hot, dry weather continues through our Tuesday and really not a bunch of change here this week. How about today through Friday? Heat advisory through Friday evening. Daytime highs around 100 with heat index values close to 105. Overnight lows near 80. I'm meteorologist Ray Stajic.

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Check us with you this afternoon. So Burning Man started on Sunday. It seems like it's this free-spirited thing, like anything goes, but no, there are actual rules, like no feathers, no money, you have to get rid of your own garbage, and you don't get to pick your own nickname, someone else has to give it to you, which, I mean, that's just like a standard rule. Unless you're the Edge, you can't just declare yourself something awesome and expect everyone to go with it. Denise Williams.

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Chip was with you this afternoon. It turns out that today it's National No Rhyme Nor Reason Day, which really feels like they were just copying off last week's Just Because Day. 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

Lexi Kicks 93.94 State's official at work station. Chip us up with you this afternoon. I forget how long ago this was, but I once saw a list of guilty pleasure songs from the 80s. This was on it, but here's the deal. We're not going to feel guilty about it right now, okay? We are all going to own that we love this song. Turn it up to 11, sing along, have your coworkers join you. It's John Parr on Classic Hits 93.9.

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Chip also with you this afternoon. White Snake's original founding guitarist, Mickey Moody, turned 76 yesterday. He left before they made it big. He is, though, on the demo recordings of this one. 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
8: Dry weather continues through our Tuesday and really not a bunch of change here this week. How about today through Friday? Heat advisory through Friday evening. Daytime highs around 100 with heat index values close to 105. Overnight lows near 80. I'm meteorologist Ray Stajic.

Alessa Kitts, 93.94 State's official at work station. Chip us with you this afternoon. So you know how we have distracted driving? You're busy on your phone instead of paying attention to the road? Well, in Italy, they've got distracted walking. So they're thinking about outlawing texting in crosswalks. Now, if you're doing hands-free, like earbuds or whatever, that's fine. But if you're looking at your phone, be like a $90 fine. Can we also do that here? Michael Cimbello on Alessa Kitts, 93.9.

Classic Hits 93.9, Four States official at work station. Chip was with you this afternoon. If you have played Pro Football Pick'em with us before, welcome back. And if this is your first season, welcome. It's easy. So all you're going to do is guess every week what teams you think are going to win. And then if you have the most points,

Alexa Kitt, 73.94 State's official at work station. Chip us up with you this afternoon. We are now into September, which means a bunch of the shows are coming back. We also have a lot of movies, like Cars. It's coming back to the big screen this Friday. That movie is somehow 20 years old. We've also got Brad Pitt's new movie hit theaters on the 25th. Newest Resident Evil reboot is going to be on the 18th, and Practical Magic 2 coming out on the 11th. I still haven't seen the first one, so maybe this will be the time. Luck in the Mechanics, the Classic Hits 93.9.

0: Classic Hits 93.94 State's official at work station. Chip is with you this afternoon, and that is going to do it for me. Joel Norman is in next. If you are also headed out, you do not have to abandon Joel when you get home. Just tell your smart speaker to open Classic Hits 93.9, and there he will be. That is thanks to Grantley Casino. They're 8 miles north of Grip on Highway 10, where friends play. Joel taking over. Michael Jackson coming up next on Classic Hits 93.9.
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0: 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McDonald's in Australia serving up something stronger than coffee to start their customers' day. Police said they found approximately 3.5 grams of meth in a Ziploc bag wedged between the bacon and egg of a McMuffin. I don't think it was served that way, but police said a 39-year-old man was seen entering and leaving a house they were watching as part of an ongoing drug operation. They stopped the guy a few blocks away after he left, and during a search of his car, police found a few fast food bags, but inside one of them was the dirty McMuffin. Meth muffin? Either way, police weren't loving it. That's one less criminal off the streets, I guess. Joe Norman checking in this afternoon, getting into a 90-minute free ride with Tears for Fears. Coming up next on Classic Hits 93.9.
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12: Dry weather continues through our Tuesday and really not a bunch of change here this week. How about today through Friday? Heat advisory through Friday evening. Daytime highs around 100 with heat index values close to 105. Overnight lows near 80. I'm meteorologist Ray Stajic.

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He spends his free time making jewelry and running an art gallery in Massachusetts. 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
9: Advisory till 8 p.m. on Saturday. Triple digit highs the next few days. Extreme caution outdoors. Mainly clear tonight. Low 79. Sunny and very hot Wednesday. 100 the high. Heat indices to 105. Sunny and hot Thursday. Low 79. A high near 100. I'm meteorologist Mark Thibodeau.

Jive Talking on Classic Hits 93.9, wishing a happy 80th birthday today to Barry Gibb. 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I Will Survive on Classic Hits 93.9.

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0: 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He finished that show, but a couple of months ago at the tour opener in Minnesota, he stopped that show early after feeling dizzy, checking himself into intensive care there too. At 77 now, he said the doctor told him he's been suffering from dehydration. Hopefully some rehydration and a bit of rest will do. He's got a couple of weeks off, but looking to get back in business in just a few weeks with the next scheduled stop on the tour in San Francisco on September 26th. 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
9: Advisory till 8 p.m. on Saturday. Triple digit highs the next few days. Extreme caution outdoors. Mainly clear tonight, low 79. Sunny and very hot Wednesday, 100 the high. Heat indices to 105. Sunny and hot Thursday, low 79. A high near 100. I'm meteorologist Mark Thibodeau.

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Join her with the slow clap of the day during your lunch break about 12:35 Monday through Friday. 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

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Jill Norman this afternoon with Wham on the way after Thomas Dolby. 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

0: 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Rick Astley would do anything for love, except all that. Might be mixing him up with Meatloaf a bit, but the sentiment is the same. Joe Norman here, giving it up for the night as Gary checks in with Roxette on the way. Have yourself a great rest of your evening, and I'll catch you tomorrow. 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